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1: Good morning. Good morning, Morpheus. Good morning, Abuja. What's going on? What's going on? TGIT.
0: Okay, this is a new one.
1: I know. I'm happy. I'm excited. It's a lovely Thursday morning and I'm happy to be alive.
0: It's a good one.
1: It's a great day to be alive.
0: I love the energy this morning.
1: What's going on?
0: I was always grateful to be alive, grateful to be healthy, and grateful to have the opportunity to spend my morning with the beautiful people of the capital city, Abuja. What about you?
1: I'm just happy to be here. It's a lovely Thursday on TCMS, the Classic Morning Show, here on the station that plays every song you know.
0: All right, man. So, as always, we're going to be here from now till the hour of 11 a.m. when we would, you know, hand over to the next set of Ujis who would handle. And start off today. Alright, so we just have a lineup of activities and a lot of shows that we're going to enjoy and go through today.

0: poll, which was, has been pinned on our official profile on X, which was basically, should paternity leave be mandatory across all sectors beyond the federal government employment scheme? But nonetheless, man, as usual, everybody had, we had 100%, 100%, Lolo, 100, not 99.9, 100%. You have nothing to say about that. All right, man. So basically, we were looking at it beyond just being something. It's something that has been approved for people in the federal, not state, not local government, federal government, 14 days.
1: Well, I think that's great news, first of all. I think that's brilliant that everyone is down with the idea of having a paternity leave. So you want to keep your ears open for the next poll that we're about to put out today. That should be within the next half hour.
0: Yes, we'll
1: share another update on the polls. But let's go through the lineup for today. We've just finished talking about the polls, but remember that at 7:30 a.m. it's going to be time for the world news. And at 8 a.m. it is going to be time for Sports Extra.
0: And within 8:30 to 8:35, we will update you on the weather and traffic updates here in Abuja and the country at large. 9 a.m. will be front page, where we highlight some of the headlines in the dailies of today.
1: And at 10:30, it's going to be another very interesting segment for you, and we're calling it the Classic Time Machine, so you want to stick around for that one. But don't forget,
0: you advise.
1: Yes, I advise that you stick around for that one. And then, of course, what happens at 10:55?
0: 10:55, you know, sadly, but it is what it is. We'll have to
1: love and leave you. We have to love and leave you. And TCL takes over, and that's the show. So stick around. Got some great tunes lined up for you. It's a beautiful, beautiful, beautiful Thursday morning. I wish you all the best if you're on the road already. And if you're not, well, like I like to say, wakey, wakey, Abuja.
0: All right, so let's enjoy some throwback classic from one of our own, Two-Face Idibia. It's called African Queen. Enjoy.

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Remember the time. 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
2: Good afternoon and thanks for staying with us. I am Vivian Uzadima with the headline news on Classic FM 94.3 Abuja. The federal government has proposed a harmonized 2027 examination timetable targeting the release of WAEC, NECO and other external examination results by August to facilitate September admissions. WAEC is scheduled for May 11 to June 18, while NECO would hold its examination from April 1 to May 14. JAMS UTME is scheduled for March 15 to 25th, with results expected the same month. The Nigerian Bar Association President Oyin Consola Badijo Okunsoya San has set up a three-member committee to investigate the management and disbursement of a 100 million naira gift from the Imo State government to its Owerri branch. The move followed concerns raised by members and a request by 183 members for an extraordinary general meeting. The National Agency for Food and Drug Administration and Control has seized counterfeit alcoholic drink packaging materials worth over 200 million naira from five shops at Old Court Road in Abia State. NAFDAC said traders resisted the raid, making it difficult to evacuate the item. The shops were sealed pending investigation, while the market union chairman pledged to help identify the owners. And now in business, the Nigerian Customs Service has urged carriers companies to address delays in presenting imported parcel for custom assessment. Acting Area Controller of the Murtala Mohammed International Airport Command, Jacob Onale, made the appeal during a familiarization tour of carrier services and private hangars. And on the foreign scene, the Danish government has expressed readiness to strengthen maritime security cooperation with Nigeria through intelligence sharing and capacity building to sustain security gains in the Gulf of Guinea. NIMASAN Director General Dayo Moberiola said during a meeting with a Danish delegation in Lagos that stronger cooperation was essential to tackling emerging maritime security threats. And now in sport, Inter Milan are reportedly considering a move for Super Eagles goalkeeper Maduka Okoye, with Udinese valuing the 26-year-old at 20 million euros. Italian media report says Inter are assessing their goalkeeping option, although no

0: formal offer has been made. The speculation follows Okoye's costly error in Udinese's 2-1 defeat to Torino, their fourth consecutive Serie A loss. 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My name is Vivian Uzodima. 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

0: yesterday I did beg Ugo, Yana and Rachel to play me this song. I don't know if they did.
1: They probably didn't. They probably didn't. Ugo is a wicked person.
0: Ugo. But you know, God will shame you.
1: Yes.
0: God has shamed you. I had to play the song specially. There's just something about this song. Mm-hmm. You know, I like a reggae joint that's got an infusion of, you know, a bit of R&B, a bit of jazz, you know. Mm-hmm. This particular song has all of that, you know, all in that. And simply titled Do Not No Disturb Sign. Mm-hmm. Even though Rachel was trying to put some innuendos in there, it didn't work. And it's by Baz Amond. All right, it's a beautiful Thursday on the Classic Lounge. You have Bassi and Lady Ron making sure that we treat you nicely to classic songs and great conversation. Before now, I mean, on the headline news, I did hear something. I was like, hey, Jamb is jambing. Can you remember what Jamb was like for you, Bassi?
1: I'm telling you.
0: I was lucky to do Jamb once, but back in the day.
1: I did once too.
0: Back in the day, some people would do Jamb.
1: 2-3 times.
0: Oh my goodness. Yeah. Mm. So I heard that, you know, the Joint Admissions and Matriculation Board, Jamb, you know, they're starting the admissions that's also given for NECO, for WAEC. It's just, you know, all of that. And you just brought down memory, you know, memories. You write your WAEC. Mm-hmm. Some people write WAEC and NECO. There was a particular year that I wrote all the exams. All the exams, plus Cambridge exams, JAM, WAEC, TOEFL. I did everything. Because you know how parents are now. Mm-hmm. If you don't, they jam you here, you meet this one. Mm-hmm. If you don't make this one, you meet this one. You know, but so, I mean, if you have kids who are prepping for this, we just want to say, you know, I wish you the very best. You know, and you saw in excellence and flying colors. And may Jamb not jump them.
1: Do you think that Jamb is still relevant today?
0: It is, actually. It's just, you know, it just needs to be better regulated. You know, right now, candidates, over 2.2 million candidates are registered across 966 accredited centers. And, you know, they've curbed some, all this over malpractices and things like However, what I don't really like,
1: people always look for ways to cheat. That's the thing. I'm telling you the truth. There is always
0: in
1: a
0: fact
1: way.
0: I remember them back then, some centers would say, we already have the expo, we have sometimes it's true, sometimes it's false.
1: back in the day, right, all those business centers around the exam centers, people were always like, they would be there just printing out material. Once they get the questions, they help people print out and look for ways of cheating. People always look for ways of cheating, really.
0: It's ridiculous. It's ridiculous. Yeah. I mean, in response to your question, I'd say that if they can just curb or, you know, bring to a total halt that reputation of, oh, you do this, you go, I mean, how do we generally test that the average is truly the average? And how, you know, or maybe they should just crack that and maintain that each school will have their personal exams.
1: How do we even maintain the average without being political about it? It's another question.
0: Big question on that one. You know, but yes, as people are also prepping for the WAEC and, of course, the NECO examinations coming up. That is also going to be done and released in that month as well.
1: Oh, wow.
0: I remember going to check for my results. I held my dad's hand. I said, Dad, just in case. He said, just in case what? I said, you know, but I passed in flying colors, thank God for that one, you know. But I don't know if each institution can say, you know what, you finish your WAEC, and which is the general base of to truly test your
1: But are they still doing like the external exams? Yeah, because
0: some unis are doing it.
1: Because I remember when external WAEC,
0: I
1: remember when, like, in my time, right?
0: Yeah.
1: I remember I took the external and then I took the GC in school and all that. So
0: yeah, it's a lot. I mean, for 15, I think it's usually 14 to 16 year olds when they prep for, because, you know, prep for all of these examinations.
1: Yeah.
0: But yes, WAEC did release the results months earlier, you know, stating that at least 2 million plus people passed the exams. And I don't want to go through how many people that failed. But yes, they did mention that at least 1.1 1.2 million, you know, obtained credits above in at least 5 subjects.
1: Right.
0: English and math. I mean, I remember then we had math, English, further maths, and
1: further maths was optional.
0: Was optional, yeah. You know, but well, once again, we wish you luck,
1: all the luck,
0: success,
1: you need.
0: And all that you need in your forthcoming examinations if you do have a child or children attempting these things.
1: Mm-hmm.
0: Well, it's going great on the show. This is the Classic Lounge once again, and of course you're nested in nicely to Classic FM 94.3 Abuja. My name is Lady Ron, and we have
1: Basi Ebo Basi by her side, my first lady.
0: Thank you. I've said we should look for some sort of moniker, maybe the lab. Should, mm-hmm. I don't know. We'll figure it out.
1: Mm-hmm. L and B, run and B, R and B, R and B.
0: Hey,
1: we've gotten it now.
0: We've got
1: it's R and B.
0: It's R and B. Yeah, run and B.
1: Yeah,
0: hey.
1: Easy.
0: You know what? It's settled.
1: It's R and B.
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1: All right, time is 1:43 p.m. and we are going to rock you with roots, rock and reggae.
0: Yes.
1: By Bob Marley featuring Steven Tyler.
0: Let's go.

0: Yes.
1: We've already yawned.
0: We've yawned.
1: Enjoy yourself. Have a good night. We'll see you tomorrow at 4 p.m. for the Friday edition of the Dance Party.
0: Woo!
1: Keep it classic.
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